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0: I don't give a f- about a for real. Huh. I really the for real. Huh. I'm really that for real. Huh. I'm popping this in real life. Huh. They popping that for real. Huh. They not having going on.
1: Why?
0: That's why.

Coming in at the top spot on your Friday Eve, Ella May 100, right here on E93, your station that's keeping it 100 all summer long with the 93 Days of Summer. We're outside with the kids, the Horn Law Firm, in the city of Savannah, just having fun. We got some free food, we give away some prizes, we be having the music, and we play a little bit of games. 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Hopefully that weather holds off because it's been kind of crazy. It get real hot to start to rain. It don't rain,

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1: SRC Master Hernia Surgeon Dr. Timothy Finnegan on who can be affected by hernias.
2: It is a problem that affects all ages. So some patients have hernias that start out small that they're born with, and they enlarge and become a problem over time. 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We're then available to give them the ability to live a healthy life again and be active.
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3: 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Miami. 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

0: 4th of July weekend? Who throwing those barbecues? 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Plus, let me know what you want to hear on these airwaves. Coming back your way, I got some Meg Thee Stallion, but up next, let's do that T.I., Mr. Him, E93.
1: Don't get left out, man. Here's what happened today.
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1: Are you smarter than Young Jock?
2: Of course.
3: This is a riddle. What has hands but cannot clap?
2: What have hands but cannot clap?
3: Yeah.
4: 3, 2, 1.
3: Whoop. Your time is up. I'm sorry. All right, Young Jock.
4: 3, 2.
1: Hell, I don't know.
3: What? All right. The answer is a clock.
2: Oh, my God.
1: Make sure you tune in for the Day Dilemma. 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
9: I don't know about you, but my social media feeds are flooded with lotions and potions and gadgets, all promising to unlock different components of longevity. But if you log off, take a step back from all the hype, you'll find that the actual keys to a longer, healthier life are hiding in plain sight. There are 4 of them. Number 1, nutrition. The Mediterranean diet really is the gold standard. Number 2, exercise. You should be getting 150 minutes of moderate intensity exercise or 75 minutes of vigorous intensity exercise every week, plus strength training and stretching. Number 3, sleep. Sleep is when your body and your brain repair themselves. You should be getting 7 to 9 hours a night. And finally, number 4 often gets forgotten, socialization. It's not a bonus, it's a necessity for a healthy life, finding a sense of community, purpose, and belonging. I'm Dr. Sanjay Gupta, helping you live a better life.
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0: adapt. 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Somebody tell them people Mr. Hem is here.
1: Whoa, whoa, whoa, whoa, whoa, whoa.
0: Mr. Hem is here.
1: Whoa, whoa, whoa, whoa, whoa, whoa.
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0: 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Like this new video that just resurfaced. It was an interview with DJ Drama and Lil Wayne. You know, since everybody's been talking about that versus battle when Pretty Ricky and B2K went head to head, a lot of people missed it. But they've been throwing out some more names as to who they would want to see on Versus. And this next artist, Wayne, I would definitely want to catch on a Versus battle. But when he was asked if he would ever do it, Wayne told Drama,
1: "Your name has come up in Versus conversations at various times."
2: Yeah, I heard about that. I told you, the only thing I thought made sense if I was being involved in it would be, you know, either or album Wayne versus mixtape Wayne, album Wayne or mixtape Wayne versus feature Wayne or something like that, you know. So I got too much material. And
1: Wayne
2: also
1: versus Wayne.
2: Wayne versus Wayne, because, you know, it's not that there's no artist that can stand. It's just that I'm too competitive.
1: Yeah.
2: You know what I mean? So, and I wouldn't want to embarrass no one. And if I am competing against whoever I'm competing against, I will embarrass you. I don't want to embarrass no one.
0: That boy Wayne said he will embarrass you with his catalog. You can check out that full interview clip right now at E93FM.com. I don't think he's lying. Coming back your way, I got your request for that Future Commerce for E93.
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3: Are you smarter than Young Jock?
4: Of course.
5: This is a riddle. What has hands but cannot clap?

0: What have hands but cannot clap?
1: Ear.
2: 3, 2, 1.
1: Whoop, your time is up. I'm sorry. All right, Young Jack.
2: 3, 2.
3: Hello, hello.
1: What? All right, the answer is a clock.
0: Oh, my God.
4: Make sure you tune in for the Date Dilemma. 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
18: Everyone poops. It's not just the name of a classic potty training book. It's a universal truth. Even though everyone does it, almost no one wants to talk about it. Dr. Tricia Pasricha wants to change that. She's the author of a new book. It's called You've Been Pooping All Wrong. And she says there are three critical P's of pooping. The first is propulsion. Both the voluntary push you exert and the involuntary contractions that happen naturally within your body. Top line, when you feel the need to go, don't hold it. The second P is pliability, which refers to stool softness. The keys to this one are making sure you're drinking enough water and eating enough fiber. And the last P is for pelvic floor. If you can get your knees up above your waist while you're on the toilet, like on a stool or a garbage can or a stack of books even, that can make all the difference. I'm Dr. Sanjay Gupta, helping you live a better life.
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0: the
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0: yeah, Mrs. Trench said or whatever she do, they bite. 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
1: real shit. Don't need a right. Pillow talking, you should get a tongue ring. Overcast on the money, come to magic.

She don't know what she doing. 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What the hell? 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

0: during the alleged robbery. Now, in the video I saw, I didn't see any guns, but you do hear Gucci Mane saying, "Hey man, he's already dropped. We already did that. Who Shiesty dropped from 1017. And Gucci wasn't tripping in the video. He seemed pretty calm to me, but you never know what they had behind that camera. What you think about it, Savannah? 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
3: This is a riddle. What has hands but cannot clap?
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4: 3, 2, 1.
3: Whoop. Your time is up. I'm sorry. All right, Young Jock.
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1: Hello, hello.
3: What? All right. The answer is a clock.
2: Oh, my God.
1: Make sure you tune in for the Date Dilemma. 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
1: SRC Master Hernia Surgeon Dr. Timothy Finnegan answers common questions about hernias.
2: Different kinds of hernia include natural hernias that you can either be born with or develop over your life, such as a hernia in the groin or at the belly button that we call an umbilical hernia. And then another common cause of hernias are incisions. So if someone has a prior, incision, about 15% of all incisions result in a hernia, so they become quite common.
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1: I heard what you said through the grapevine. Funny thing about your problems, they ain't mine. Staying up through the late night. 20 seconds to game time. 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

The ladies from Flow, Don't Break My Heart, right here on E93. You know the streets have been talking ever since the Versus battle went down with Pretty Ricky and B2K last week. A lot of people weren't even sure about it. They didn't have any idea that it was going on, but it did. And I heard B2K got mopped. Now, another artist that we would love to see on Versus, that boy Lil Wayne. Recently, an

0: Wayne versus Wayne, because you know, it's not that there's no artist that can stand. It's just that I'm too competitive.
1: Yeah.
0: You know what I mean? So, and I wouldn't want to embarrass no one. And if I am competing against whoever I'm competing against, I will embarrass you. I don't want to embarrass no one.
2: You heard Wayne, man. 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I don't think he lying. Who you think could go against Wayne? Let me know at wildlife_BZ. 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Got that Young Miami spin that E93.
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5: 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All right, Young Jock.
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Huge, huge shout out to the city of Savannah. 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
1: Whoa, whoa, whoa, whoa, whoa, whoa.
0: Mr. Hem.
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0: Don't get left out, man. 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
2: This is a riddle. 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
2: Whoop. Your time is up. I'm sorry. All right, Young Jack.
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2: 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All right. 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
1: 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Me and Bobo in this. 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
3: 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All right, Young Jack.
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0: sons of me. 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
0: 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We hope you wake up with some good laughs on the Street Morning Takeover.
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2: Hey, this is Aaliyah from the South Side.
1: Are you smarter than Young Jock?
2: Of course.
3: This is a riddle. What has hands but cannot clap?
2: What have hands but cannot clap?
3: Here.
4: Three.
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4: One.
3: Whoop. 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

0: you lit. 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Man, Bobo in it. 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In the R&B that'll make you sing.
1: So can you come pick up your clothes? I had them folded.
2: And they're all my favorite songs.
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0: We're E93.

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1: It's a throwback?
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2: Look, I ain't got nothing to say to you. I can't even believe you. You know what? I'm too fly for this. 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
4: 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I am.
5: Reincarnated. I'm a stargazer. Life goes on, honey.

0: Don't get left out, man. Here's what happened today.
1: Hey, this is Leah from the South Side.
0: Are you smarter than Young Jock?
1: Of course.
2: This is a riddle. What has hands but cannot clap?
1: What has hands but cannot clap?
2: Ear.
3: Three.
4: Two.
5: One.
2: Whoop. Your time is up. I'm sorry. All right, Young Jock.
0: Hell, I don't know.
2: What? All right. The answer is a clock.
1: Oh, my God.
0: Make sure you tune in for the Date Dilemma. 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

I just messed up the whole program. Beat it off the wall, knock it down, get nasty on cam. You know I love her right, all night, all right. Turning off the lights and beat it like a mic. Tell her don't run from this pipe. 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Left, right, let me see you do it. Left, do it, right, do it.

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0: Don't get left out, man. Here's what happened today.
1: Hey, this is Leah from the South Side.
0: Are you smarter than Young Jock?
1: Of course.
2: This is a riddle. What has hands but cannot clap?
1: What has hands but cannot clap?
2: Yeah.
3: 3, 2, 1.
2: Whoop. Your time is up. I'm sorry. All right, Young Jock.
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0: Hello, hello.
2: What? All right. The answer is a clock.
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2: 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Big Master P vibe, no limit. Ballin' hard on another hemisphere. Somebody tell them people Mr. Hem is here.
3: Whoa, whoa, whoa, whoa, whoa.
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0: Don't get left out, man. Here's what happened today.
1: Hey, this is Leah from the South Side.
0: Are you smarter than Young Jock?
1: Of course.
2: This is a riddle. What has hands but cannot clap?
1: What has hands but cannot clap?
2: Yeah.
3: 3, 2, 1.
2: Whoop. Your time is up. I'm sorry. All right, Young Jock.
3: 3, 2.
0: Hell, I don't know.
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2: All right. The answer is a clock.
1: Oh, my God.
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6: We talk a lot here about ultra-processed foods and the many ways in which they can negatively impact your health. They've been linked to weight gain, obesity, type 2 diabetes, cardiovascular disease, even cancer. And now a new study out of UCSF found that high ultra-processed food intake was associated with something called intramuscular fat, which is exactly what it sounds like. That's fat inside your muscles, which can cause them to become weaker. Now, in this particular study, the researchers noticed more wear and tear and pain in people's knees because of weakened thigh muscles. Cutting back on ultra-processed foods isn't easy. The CDC estimates at least half the calories in our diet come from ultra-processed foods. But if you're looking to eat cleaner, cutting out sugar-sweetened beverages, that may be the best number one thing you can do to try and get started. I'm Dr. Sanjay Gupta, helping you live a better life.
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2: 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Got me and Bobo in it. Catching what you out there.
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1: Shawty, run it down.
2: Yeah, run it down is what we about to do, man. We about to run down this little boy who's running around with a tape measure smiling. Yeah, then he have a conversation with his dad, and he like, Dad, I made it longer. He said, it's 3 inches. He said, huh? Take a listen, y'all.
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3: Yeah. It was one.
4: 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What did you do? 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
2: And that's crazy. And you know I know crazy because I'm crazy. He crazy, though. It's crazy. Shanika, quit looking at that little boy.
5: No, he does, don't it? Oh, my God.
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1: Young Jock and the Streets Morning Takeover. 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It's The Date Dilemma. Who's on the line this morning?
2: It's Jimmy on the line.
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What up, y'all? This Keisha from Charlotte. And every morning when I get my McGriddle, I listen to Young Jock and the Streets Money Takeover. You already know.

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3: Hey, good morning, Young Jock in the Streets Morning Takeover. What's your name?
4: Olympia.
3: Olympia. Okay, I love that name, baby. Are you smarter than Young Jock?
4: Yes, I am.
3: Well, let's see. Miss Shanika, let's put her to the tennis.
5: All right, so here we go, Olympia. You are first, but before we get into that, here are the rules. You have 10 seconds to answer each question. The first person to get all three questions correctly will be the winner. You guys cannot answer each other's questions, and you cannot answer the question after your 10 seconds is up, or you will be disqualified, okay?
4: Okay.
5: All right, Olympia. Which installment of Will Smith and Martin Lawrence Bad Boys is it? A, 2, B, 4, C, 3, or D, 7?
4: B.
5: You are correct.
4: Yay.
5: Young Jock.
3: Yeah.
5: Who won Best Female R&B Pop Artist for the 2024 BET Award Show? Was it A, Tyla, B, Beyonce, C, Coco Jones, or D, SZA?
3: Female R&B?
5: Yeah.
3: SZA.
5: That's your final answer?
3: Yeah.
6: 2-1.
5: You are correct.
3: Why do you be seeming so unhappy when I am correct?
5: Olympia.
4: Yeah.
5: Which fruit contains the most

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They tryna cover it up like a quilt. 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Kept it 100 on paper like Will. Tricking it off on a paying a bill. 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

0: My name is Ryan, and shout out to my mom and my brothers and my dad and my sister. 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

0: It's Chris Brown, Obvious, right here on the new home for the Streets Morning Takeover, E93. It is obvious today is Friday, baby. We've been waiting on Friday since Monday and Tuesday. Oh, my God. And 4th of July weekend. Follow Friday. 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We'll definitely follow back after you hit the button. 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
1: 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Shout out to everybody that got paid. Payday Friday. Yes, talk to me nice. Talk to me nice. We got some extra money for you, especially if you're trying to head out on a little vacation. 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You'll see our summer vacay payday. Yeah, you click that for your chance to win $1,000 to put towards gas, airfare, Airbnb, you know, whatever you might need it for. We got you. On the way, Rick Rosé, Minx in Miami. Hey, Bamboo, two songs from now. E93.
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0: I want you back right here on the new home for the Streets Morning Takeover E93. So this announcement just dropped, so a lot of people may not know. But today's quick question. You know, Usher and Chris Brown are touring together, the R&B tour. There's now someone that has been added to the tour. Yeah, and who is that person? Text the correct answer to 912-947-0093. Who just got added to Usher and Chris Brown's tour? Okay, now it's three people. On the way, Young Miami, spin that. E93.
1: So much food. Just

So in the case you haven't heard about it, Mario just joined Chris Brown and Usher's R&B tour. Mm-hmm. Just announced. So it's Mario, Usher, and Chris Brown. I'm here for it. E93.

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3: 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Lies. What it do, shawty? 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

0: You could put me any place on the map, cause I'm him. Never chase bread, chase the vision. Make your word when you see it be the business. No cap, God am a witness. 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Big Master P vibe, no limit. Falling hard on another hemisphere. Somebody tell them people Mr. Him is here.
1: Whoa, whoa, whoa, whoa, whoa, whoa.
0: Mr. Him is here.
1: Whoa, whoa, whoa, whoa, whoa, whoa.
0: Mr. Him.
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He wanna give me got my stripes like a bumblebee. 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Damn, I'm putting you on, huh? 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

0: Motion Party, right here on the new home for the Streets Morning Takeover, E93. I know you got paid today, baby. Shout outs to having a job and getting some new coins. We love new coins. But we're giving you an extra $1,000. This is in case you want to go on a little trip before, you know, the kids go back to school. Or, shoot, solo. I've been wanting to go on a solo trip. And I still am. And plus, if we're giving you $1,000, that's going to stretch, you know, further than it would if you're going with a whole group. But it could be on your airfare. It could be on the Airbnb. 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
1: So much food.

0: Better Life with Dr. Sanjay Gupta.
1: We talk a lot here about ultra-processed foods and the many ways in which they can negatively impact your health. They've been linked to weight gain, obesity, type 2 diabetes, cardiovascular disease, even cancer. And now a new study out of UCSF found that high ultra-processed food intake was associated with something called intramuscular fat, which is exactly what it sounds like. That's fat inside your muscles, which can cause them to become weaker. Now, in this particular study, the researchers noticed more wear and tear and pain in people's knees because of weakened thigh muscles. Cutting back on ultra-processed foods isn't easy. The CDC estimates at least half the calories in our diet come from ultra-processed foods. But if you're looking to eat cleaner, cutting out sugar-sweetened beverages, that may be the best number one thing you can do to try and get started. I'm Dr. Sanjay Gupta, helping you live a better life.
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4: Young Money. Ayo, Ferg.
5: Yeah. Ride with the mob. Alhamdulillah. Check in with me and do your job. Ferg is the name. Bimbola did the chain. Tono for the watch. 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

they can't. 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Sure on the subject. 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Keep your heart, three stacks. 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

0: you could put me any place on the map, cause I'm him. 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Make your word when you see it, be the business. No cap, God am a witness. Success feel better, independent. 9-11 at the Valley, Adeline it. Big Master P vibe, no limit. Falling hard on another hemisphere. Somebody tell them people Mr. Hem is here.
1: Whoa, whoa, whoa, whoa, whoa, whoa.
0: Mr. Hem is here.
1: Whoa, whoa, whoa, whoa, whoa, whoa.
0: Mr. Hem.
2: Mr. Hem, baby. Mrs. Her. Your girl Nina behind the mic right here on the new home for the Streets Morning Takeover E93. So in case you missed the big announcement, Mario is going to be joining Chris Brown and Usher on the R&B tour. Braid my hair. Come on and break. Come on. Yeah, yeah. Now, you know, Atlanta gets 4 dates. November 7th, 8th, 10th, and 11th. They dang near get a whole week, but I mean, it's Atlanta. You already know. So, yeah, we're keeping you up to date with everything that changes. Any modifications for the R&B tour, E93FM.com. Congratulations to Mario. On the way, Chance the Rapper, no problem. 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

0: 10. Girl, you a 10, girl, you a 10, girl, you a 10. 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
1: Face guard. Mm-hmm. Right here on my new home for the Streets Morning Takeover, E93. Nina behind the mic, about to get ready to head out and enjoy my day. Of course, before I leave, I always leave you with a word from Nina. I don't know who needs to hear this, but there's always going to be a problem. Always going to be a problem. Always going to be something going on. What's the phrase people say? If it ain't one thing, it's another. That's always going to be the case. But the key to enjoying your life is working through it. You got to know how to be happy and enjoy your life even when problems or things happen. You gotta learn to still enjoy and appreciate everything about your life. All right, holla at you on Monday, 4th of July weekend. If you see me turned up, don't judge. E93.
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14: We talk a lot here about ultra-processed foods and the many ways in which they can negatively impact your health. They've been linked to weight gain, obesity, type 2 diabetes, cardiovascular disease, even cancer. And now a new study out of UCSF found that high ultra-processed food intake was associated with something called intramuscular fat, which is exactly what it sounds like. That's fat inside your muscles, which can cause them to become weaker. Now, in this particular study, the researchers noticed more wear and tear and pain in people's knees because of weakened thigh muscles. Cutting back on ultra-processed foods isn't easy. The CDC estimates at least half the calories in our diet come from ultra-processed foods. But if you're looking to eat cleaner, cutting out sugar-sweetened beverages, that may be the best number one thing you can do to try and get started. I'm Dr. Sanjay Gupta, helping you live a better life.
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3: All my west side people, where you at? Where you at? All my south side people, where you at? Where you at? All my east side people, where you at? Where you at?

Yeah, yeah, happy Friday, my people. It's the freaking weekend. 4th of July weekend at that, man, and we outside. Listen, I got one more pair of tickets to give away for that Red, White, and Boots 4th of July Day party and field party going down tomorrow at the Celebration Castle in Hinesville. I'm talking about all-you-can-eat barbecue. Inside is a day party. Outside is a field party with horseback rides, mechanical bulls. You got to be 21 or older, and I got one last pair of tickets the giveaway, man. Also, I gotta let you know how it's going down next weekend too, because next weekend we active and outside. Plus, I gotta get the day started with your request, man. What you want to hear, let me know. Hit me up now, 912-947-0093, while we get it started with some of that new Drake with E93. A million.

No, I'm pressure. 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What I tell them all the time. 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

0: Lonnie featuring Usher is called Shoulda Never on the station, getting you ready for all the summer madness, man. Not just this 4th of July weekend, but next weekend too. 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Yeah, just pop out. And if you bought next weekend, it's because, you know, you just wanted to be bored, because we have stuff for you to do. 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It don't cost nothing. I'm just saying. Check that out, man, at E93 Radio. And when we come back from the break, I got some classic T.I. I'm talking about some old T.I. I'm talking about T.I. when he had the hat caught to the side, man. 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
1: When we talk about how much exercise someone should get, current guidelines call for about 150 minutes of moderate intensity exercise or 75 minutes of vigorous intensity exercise every week. New study out of the UK makes a strong case for vigorous exercise if and when you can do it. Now, researchers determined that even little bursts of vigorous exercise can significantly reduce someone's risk of 8 different diseases: dementia, type 2 diabetes, fatty liver disease, chronic respiratory disease, chronic kidney disease, immune-mediated inflammatory diseases, major cardiovascular events, and atrial fibrillation. We're not talking about complicated training programs here. Just work with what you can into your everyday life. If you are breathless and unable to speak in complete sentences, then you've hit the mark. I'm Dr. Sanjay Gupta, helping you live a better life.
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3: Let's get back into it, man. On the way, I got some old T.I. I'm talking about Hancock to the side T.I. I also got the request for some Yo Gotti. Hit me up with your request while we get back into the music with this LMA. 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
2: Down low, down low, down low, down low, down low, down low. I like my top lit back, lit back, lit back, lit back, lit back, lit back. Hey, holla if you like your beat. Down low, down low, down low, down low, down low, down low.

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0: Booths is happening. The biggest 4th of July day party in the area, man. I'm talking about all you can eat barbecue, horseback rides, mechanical bulls, insides a day party, outsides a field party. And I got two more tickets, two last tickets to give away up next, 4 o'clock, inside that 4 player 4 countdown. So if you're trying to be in the building, keep it right here. We down by the river on E93.
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5: Yeah, it's the freaking weekend, 4th of July weekend, and tomorrow, I know you know what's going down because I've been stressing for the past couple weeks, man. Red, white, and boots, the 4th of July day party, the biggest 4th of July day party in the area, man. I'm talking about all-you-can-eat barbecue, I'm talking about horseback rides, mechanical bulls. It's sponsored by Jack Daniels. Got to be 21 or older to be in the building, and I got one last pair of tickets to give away right now, man. All you got to do is be 21 or older, for starters. Let me just put that out there. All right? Can't be a minor. I'm sorry. Also, got to be calling number now with the artist and title of the next 4 songs. That's it. That's all, man. Kicking it all off at the 4th spot. We got Kalani with Folded, man. Come pick up these clothes.
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2: 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My last pair, too. At the top spot, you knew it was coming. We got Young Miami with Spin That. It's like 4 Player 4 Countdown.
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0: weekend. And I know it goes without saying, but I'm going to say it anyway, man. Listen, tomorrow, all roads lead to the Celebration Castle out of Hinesville, man. I'm talking about Red, White, and Boots, the biggest 4th of July day party in the area. Inside is a day party. Outside is a field party. All you can eat barbecue, horseback rides, mechanical bulls. It's all sponsored by Jack Daniels, and the time is going to be had. And for the folks who are wondering, man, look, it's from 5 to 9. It's a day party. It's going to start on time. It's going to end on time for all my folks who like to show up and stuff late. And it's 21 plus. So for the folks who was thinking about pulling up with the babies, don't do it. Yeah, they can't even get in. I'm just saying. If you want more info, it's on social media. You can check it out on my social media at CJ. That's my DJ. You can also plug in with the good folks of Grown Folk Summer. Yeah, they got all the info you need, man. Check that out. And when we come back from the break, I got more requests to run through to get your 4th of July weekend underway. Hit me up and let me know what you want to hear with E93.
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2: 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Yeah, it's a freaking weekend, 4th of July weekend, so let's get it underway with these Rush Hour requests. This is some Boss Man D-Lo putting us back into music with E93.

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1: Early in the morning.
0: It's all good. 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
4: Yo, bro. I think I had too much Hennessy, man. This Hennessy getting to me. I ain't gonna lie, I'm a little smashed. I'm a little dressed. But we in the club, man. Oh.

0: Yo, Eli, why they testing me? Huh? Like, I don't always keep the hammer next
1: like,
0: to me.
1: I don't keep that.
0: Like, I ain't got a header to the left
1: like,
0: of me.
1: I ain't got a header.
0: Like, we ain't in these streets more than sesame.
1: Ooh.
0: But that's your chick, then why she texting
1: me?
0: Why she keep calling my phone, speaking sexually?
1: Ooh.
0: Every time I'm out, why she stressing
1: me?
0: You call her Stephanie?
1: Call her, huh?
0: I call her Heffany.

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0: So in Hinesville, man, 217 Lee Place Road is the address. And I'm telling you, you want to be out there, man. It's 21 plus for the folks asking. Sponsored by Jack Daniels. All you can eat barbecue. Inside is a day party. 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So yeah, if you're trying to pop out tomorrow, better get your tickets before they sell out, man. 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You can also get more info on that website, too, man. Check that out. And when we come back from the break, I got more requests to run through, man. It's 4th of July weekend. What we doing? It's E93.
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1: My name is Bryson Scott, and I shout out to my mom and my brother, and this is
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0: Yeah, yeah, by request. That's that back door jizzle.
1: Yo, come on, man. Stop acting like E93 don't be putting on for the city, man. CJ the DJ on your airwaves. It's 4th of July weekend, and after the break, I'm keeping it going with more Rush Hour requests. Let me know what you want to hear at 912-947-0093, because I'm also going to mix them up 6 o'clock inside that mix is 6. We down by the river on E93.
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1: Excuse me. Shout out to me. Hey, my engineer. 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

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For real. 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They popping that. For real. 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